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0: 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This is glory time. 59 hours of 5 a.m. time. This is your morning voice of inspiration, your morning voice of prayer, your morning voice of word encouragement. And when I'm ready, besides my granny, your humble prophet Collins Kwame Kesi. 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But your boy who's in a story kakra na efa unza samu anymore. 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

0: asafo ogyina verse 1 na hɔnom a yɛana yɛ mede pa make a joyful noise unto the Lord all ye lands. 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The psalmist begins by calling all the earth to make a joyful noise unto the Lord. This means that the worship of God is not restricted to one nation, tribe, language, or generation. Every person is invited to recognize his greatness. I thank you on behalf of my freedom. I thank you on behalf of my family. I stand in the gap for the family, stand in the gap for your Lord. Children. On behalf of your children, on behalf of your husband, on behalf of your wife,
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7: 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If you feel home, Yamin so Okwa, on Fanko Duboko, Asumjimu, and the Bonka Tana Ben Kwa de Nature say, Yamfa Embremo, and Mukia would do our Masuimono over Yankway.
8: Jo, and your Donima Steel Complex Limited, and so cry in one of Paya, was saying, can't trust you, Francis or any papa, a young chance in papa, a deba down so near Juan Candia, a Anna Pair Wak, a PC, and T, in Jensi or Dibaye, or the Honia Mangina, so Swaka. 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sanchez sing na ye won plain ene ne colors inti options so ho ye se choose your choice ne farmer dan so ma ye san kra 10% discount e wo sanchez papa wo tu nyina so ye wo long span roofing sheets 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And no any nadie I de board dance or no. 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
0: And our face so start out of work and sending him to a focus in the power of women's swim pangum. 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What? 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Simple Cra, oh, Ufra number wins to see Yanachese, one second, what year, National Song, a Vena 750 ml. Medium bottle. And only say no wedding as engagement as say be bia yen to be near fan several who are one beba nina. One number near 0322 1908 77 0322 1908 77.
1: Jacob Kwalambig Electrical Limited, as so a house wiring, as answer so crampo, a industrial wiring, as answer domestic wiring, a canon, woman juma, woman yena, sentiment money gana, no, as so we are singing an intensity, woman to two kind in other. 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

0: our base, the business community, students, and the professional class, and especially party grassroots. If leadership is not about being in charge, but taking care of those in your charge, then the verdict is we perform poorly. We must take steps to correct this defect to build trust. And former Amasaman chairman Eddie Eno, by JB has what it takes to execute their job. Kwame Frimpong Buffalo sends that one. John Buedu is a versatile leader, the best person to lead our party. He has passed through the mail, Master Planner Junior, Communication Officer at King Tampo North. KK says, Chairman General, Kwame Sefakain, Chairman General, Isi Dunketia, Chairman General, John Buedu, Kwame, Jino Man Temunsa, Yo Mati, KK Mati, Mejina Man Temunsa, my boss JB has done it before, we'll do it again. All he needs is all hands on deck. Idi Mohayudin, NAD, Eno, Ebae. And then extend my congratulatory message to Adrian Kessier, John Buedu for me. The battle has just begun. Master P in London. And let's see. If there are any others here, and Sana may be Sir John, maybe my last set of questions. And then we'll move on. And tell JB we want power. He has our support and we are ready to work with him. All we need are strong communicators, effective strategies, and the right team. Oblite Komi, NAD, Eno, Ebaye. Moving
1: on. Lord Komi.
0: Debbie. Lord Komi. This one says, Chairman General, shouting out to my dear daughter, Justika Amma Boateng of UBA Edum Kumasi. Birthday blessings to my daughter, Justika Amma Boateng, UBA Edum Kumasi, from your dear father to you. And then this one says, to my only son, William Papa Ansanyamitiase Clark. Yours is on Sunday. William Papa Ansanyamitiase Clark. Birthday bless. William Papa Ansanyamitiase Clark. Yours is on Sunday. William Papa Ansanyamitiase Clark. Birthday bless.
2: Me dear. But they have been so well. So wa ngezi bi opile so iti ero di ero ewo ho di atere se abrabo ya ebo nya di epe nyina na yenya you win some you lose some over the period no nema akoso bankase nema akoso ana mepoa mi ankasa maintain a personal concerns ankasa the concerns no bi amitete wonje is how the last presidential candidate a primary no a call no. I think that we need to explore all avenues to make sure say we'll get him back in our fold kind of the last time I said, that's him by me. They call this my committee. Me who say, me who baby, I could see how request for that.
0: Mm-hmm.
2: You see, one thing I may ever emphasize it on. This my how request for that.
0: Mm-hmm.
2: You see, one thing I may ever emphasize it on. This my measure say yeah, and the me who say creating problems for us. Yeah, this my process no water though.
0: Okay.
2: It take you almost 6 months. That's embarkway and can we? But I think, say, this is a voluntary organization. We should empower our council of elders the more. Zembe bre or honuma umbe to me a resolve okra. Ah, and we can say we can confirm this by a committee.